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You just heard New Age Steppers with Problems from 1980s Action Battlefield, released off of On You Sound Records, with Adrian Sherwood producing that. Before that, you heard a few tracks by Lee Scratch Perry. We heard Dub Plate Pressure. We heard Jucky Skank. And we heard Groove Dubber from Sound System Scratch. Lee Perry's Dub Plate mixes 1973 to 1979. That's a compilation brought to you by Pressure Sounds. Coming up, we have a few Ruts DC tracks. We're going to be hearing Boards of Canada, not the new stuff. We're going to hear some tracks by Square Pusher. We're going to hear a lot of really cool stuff tonight. Come on down to the party chat at WPRB.com/chat. We'll be chatting it up till 11 o'clock tonight. It's going to be a lot of fun. What else do I got for you guys? Some very cool and some very interesting new releases. I'm bringing one to the table tonight, and the station's bringing one to the table tonight, and we got some good stuff, I'll tell you. So come on down to the website, WPRB.com. You can see the full playlist. Party on down. It's going to be fun. Here on VER with the CZAR.

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New Jersey's only. How's everybody doing out there in Radio Land? I'm doing pretty well. Go on down to the party chat, WPRB.com/chat. We'll be chatting it up with you till 11 o'clock tonight, all night long. It's going to be a lot of fun, so come on down. We just heard a bunch of tracks by Boards of Canada. Very excited about the new release at the end of the month. I believe it's been 13 years, which is a long time. So I'm trying not to listen to the new tracks. So we're going to listen to some IDM electronic music tonight. We're going to hear some more Boards of Canada. We're going to hear some Square Pusher. We got all kinds of stuff tonight, because that's what we do here at WPRB Princeton. We also will be hearing some Thrones at the end of the show. I believe last week, I believe it was Matt Sabbath. We're talking about Joe Preston. Stay tuned, stick around. It's gonna be great here on VER, the CZAR, on the one, on the only, WPRB Princeton 103.3 FM, community supported independent radio.

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So, this is VER, the CZAR. How's everybody's nights going? Come on down to the party chat, wprb.com/chat. We'll be chatting it up till 11 o'clock tonight. Coming up, we'll be hearing some new releases. Up next is an artist from Cleveland, Ohio, that was nice enough to send me their work. They are a very sample-heavy, electronic-leaning musician, and I really enjoyed it. Thank you very much. They are called Orbital Shell. We're going to hear a track, Thrill of It All, off of Technical Appendix. This is a demos album from 2011. And then we're going to hear a couple tracks from their brand new album. And then we're going to hear the new releases brought to you by the station. We'll see how far into those we can get, literally. So stick around. It's going to be a lot of fun here on VER, the CZAR, New Jersey's only

3 3 3 3 3 3 3 3 3 3 3 3 3 3 3 3 3 3 3 3 3 3 3 3 3 3 3 3 3 3 3 3 3 3 3 3 3 3 3 3 3 3 3 3 3 3 3 3 3 3 3 3 3 3 3 3 3 3 3 3 3 3 3 3 3 3 3 3 3 3 3 3 3 3 3 3 3 3 3 3 3 3 3 3 3 3 3 3 3 3 3 3 3 3 3 3 3 3 3 3 3 3 3 3 3 3 3 3 3 3 3 3 3 3 3 3 3 3 3 3 3 3 3 3 3 3 3 3 3 3 3 3 3 3 3 3 3 3 3 3 3 3 3 3 3 3 3 3 3 3 3 3 3 3 3 3 3 3 3 3 3 3 3 3 3 3 3 3 3 3 3 3 3 3 3 3 3 3 3 3 3 3 3 3 3 3 3 3 3

It's right here.

are listening to VER with the CZAR on WPRB Princeton 103.3 FM, New Jersey's only. We just heard the new releases. We just heard Unzi with Fantayel featuring Ill Feel. Before that, we heard Blang L. Ross featuring Blang. And then before that, we heard Sa 7 Raw featuring Lil Feel. That's from the new album Baba Fen from the label Drowned by Locals. They are a Egyptian group. Pretty neat stuff. Before that, we have the Cleveland, Ohio musician and sound artist Orbital Shell. They were nice enough to send me a couple albums. I really enjoyed it. It is very sample heavy, electronic, industrial, pretty neat stuff. This Onzi, I'm not sure if it's my thing. You know, if it floats your boat, that's fine. That's fine. But it didn't really do it for me. But I thought it was funny how this song ended with some laughter. And it just reminded me of one of my favorite laughter songs, which is Flipper, ha ha ha. So this is a later recording of Flipper, and Will Shatter is shot, his voice is rough, he's much older, and this was recorded live. The album is called Fight. Stay tuned here on VER.

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This is VER with the CZAR on the one, the only WPRB Princeton 103.3 FM. 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I hope you're having fun. There's still time. Come on down to the party chat, wprb.com/chat. We'll be chatting till 11 o'clock tonight, which is when Mike Hunter and Music with Space, amazing show. But coming up, we're going to hear some Thrones with Joe Preston. But first, we're going to hear a track by Kevin Rootmanis of the band The Cowls Tomahawk. I'm trying to think in my head. He's been in a lot of different things. But I'm very excited, especially for the Thrones stuff. Previously, The Dead Rider is another one I found recently. There's been a lot of good stuff that I've been discovering. Let's see. But mostly, I've been still listening to mostly dub reggae, dancehall, sound systems, you know, all the good stuff. So coming up, like I said, is Kevin Rootmanis's Teenage Larvae with Use Me, the cover of Bill Withers.

move on to a longer piece by Joe Preston's Thrones. We're going to hear the track Sarah Barrick Doxology. This was a collaborative piece Joe Preston did with Daniel Mensch live at Alberta Abbey on April 20th, 2014. I really like Joe Preston's more droney stuff. As was mentioned in the chat, one of Joe Preston's nicknames was Stinky. But Joe Preston's played with Earth, Melvins, Men's Recovery Project, High on Fire, Sun, and then his own project, Thrones. He's pretty great. I love his solo album with the Melvins. He seems like a real cool guy. He's got a really cool skullet. But there is some interviews with him out there. But check him out if you don't know him. So previously we heard Teenage Larvae, which is a project of Kevin Rutmanis, known for The Cowls, Tomahawk. He did his own project with Trevor Dunn of Mr. Bungle. He's done a lot of really cool stuff. So, what else? Alcisneros, Oom. We heard State of Non-Return from Advaic Songs, released in 2012 by Drag City Records. Yeah, it's been a lot of fun. There's still time. If you know there's a song and you don't know, you missed it or I didn't say it, you know what to do. Come on down to WPRB.com/chat. We'll be chatting it up. It's a lot of fun here. We got Seb Genna in the chat. Matt Sabbath is in the chat. Big shout out to all these people in the chat. We got Andy Wing. We got Pethy. Pethy is here. Lucy Catmoji. This is Friday night. This is live. You can't get this elsewhere. Robots can't do this, folks. So I hope you enjoy this longer track. It's very droney. I really enjoy it. It's very ethereal. Joe Preston.

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New Jersey's only. We have been listening to Thrones, Joe Preston's project. This is a collaborative piece with Daniel Mensch. This was recorded live at Alberta Abbey, April 20th, 2014. Sarah Barrick Doxology is the name of the track. Well, I hope you enjoy it. Come on down to the party chat, wprb.com/chat. There's still time. Come on down and see the full playlist. This has been VER. Stick around, Mike Hunter is next with Music with Space.

Yes, you are indeed listening to this week's edition of Music with Space. Missed you all last week. That was some DJ training. Hope some of you tuned in and checked it out. But we are back. And we're starting out with some brand new music from Calden Glover. From a new album, I think on the Cryochamber label. I'll have to double check that. The track is titled Heretic of the Body. It's from a new album called The Barren Gospel. Also coming up on this, the first hour of this four-hour program, we'll hear new music from D-Time, Brendan Pollard, Yarguna and Chris Russell, Kurtz Minefields, a.k.a. Jean-Luc Briand, and we'll end the hour with something from Edgar Froza. So strap on that pair of 1970s can-shape headphones and drift to music that's meant for that location that resides between the left and the right ears. You're on Music with Space on WPRB, Princeton.

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I'm your host, Michael Hunter, joining you each week from 11 p.m. on Friday nights till 3 a.m. on Saturday mornings. So what did we just hear? Let's see. That last track was Edgar Froese from his album Beyond the Storm. We heard Year of the Falcon. Before that, Kurtz Minefields, a.k.a. Jean-Luc Briand, with Cosmicus Viator Part 1 from the album Cosmicus Viator Analog Retro Berlin School 1970s. Before that, new music from Yarguna and Chris Russell. We heard Visions in the Smoke from the album Wind of Dissonance. Also, a newish release of some old music, I believe, from Brendan Pollard. We heard Grids off the album Lost, Volume 1. We also heard new music from D-Time on the Cyclical Dreams label. The D-Time track we heard was Fossil Whisperer from the new album Night Woven. We also heard new music from Calden Glover from the album The Barren Gospel. We heard Heretic of the Body. And now, building beneath my voice, Martin Peters with the album Atorix. The track is Chimes. Also coming up in this second hour of this four-hour program, we'll hear new music from Matthew Florian's Moon Satellite, Steve Roach, Triple Point, and Gagarin. So strap on that pair of 1970s can-shaped headphones and drift to music that's meant for that location that resides between the left and the right ears. Here on Music with Space on WPRB, Princeton.

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The last track we heard that closed out the last hour was Atmospheres Part 5, In Translation. Or I should say, In Transition. And that's from an album called Atmospheres, from the artist who goes by the moniker The Breathalyzer. He uses electronic wind instruments to perform with. Before that, the music of Gagarin. The track was Desire Paths from his album The Great Northern Wood. And before that, we heard Triple Point, the self-titled album. We heard track 4, which is called An Advantage. Before that, from an album called Seven Cities, Structures from Silence Live 2024 through 2025, we heard Brooklyn, New York, SFS. Of course, that was by Steve Roach. We also heard Moon Satellite with the track Sequencer Revisited Part 3 from an album called Sequencer Revisited. And the word sequencer has a Z in it towards the end instead of an S. And we started out the last hour with the music of Martin Peters. The track was titled Chimes from an album called At Works. Now, beneath my voice, music. It's a long player, 32 minutes and 32 seconds, by Ian Boddy, off his new album Surge Works. The track is titled Homage à Elian Radig. And of course, it's an homage to the French electronic musician and composer Elian Radig, who just passed away recently. Also in this hour, we'll hear new music from Christina Roof and something new from the Soviet Space Dog Project. It's been a while. Good to see something new from him. So strap on that pair of 1970s can-shaped headphones and drift to music that's meant for that location that resides between the left and the right ears, here on Music with Space, on WPRB Princeton. And by the way, WPRB wants you to know about the Philadelphia Peace Park. 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

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That last track we heard was new music from the Soviet Space Dog Project out of the UK. The title of the track and the album is Recycled Circuits. It's a single track album coming in at 19 minutes and 12 seconds. Before that, we heard new music from Christina Ruff. The track was titled Stygian Blues from her new album, Dreamwalker's Prism. We started out that last hour with new music from Ian Boddy, off an album he just released called Surge Works, which is an exploration of his Surge modular system. We heard the track Homage à Elian Rodig, a tribute to that artist who just passed away recently. And now we're in the fourth and final hour of this program, and starting out with some music from Peter Mergener. I should say, is it Mergener? Yeah. The track is titled Behind the Clouds, I should say, and it's from an album called Fly Lounge 2. We'll also hear some music from Adonai Atrophia, off a compilation on the 8th Tower Records label called Music for Ancient Catacombs. We'll also hear something new from Ansiktlos. Hopefully I'm pronouncing that right. Crushing Earthly Semblance Part 2 from a new album called Crushing Early Semblance. We'll hear some new Detlef Keller, some new Steve Orchard, new Alphaxone, Ambient Solstice, Andrew Sowen, Eric Volo, and Dashmesh. And that should wind up. We might be able to fit one more in there at the end. So do strap on that pair of 1970s CanChip headphones and drift to music that's meant for that location that resides between the left and the right ears. Here on Music with Space on WPRB, Princeton.

Well, that's the sound you hear that indicates that this week's edition of Music with Space has, in fact, come to its conclusion. Thanks for joining me. That last track was Dosh Mesh and Eric Volo. And the track was called Weavers of Web, featuring Byron Metcalf. And that's from an album, a new one called Cave of Light and Shadow. Andrew Schoen was before that with Otherness, Movement 1, from the album called Otherness. We also heard Ambient Solstice with Out of the Dust, from the album Between Two Worlds. Alphaxone with the track Inversion, off their latest album called Subsynthetic Pulse Forms. We also heard the music of Steve Orchard with Last Daydream Before Bedtime, from an album, a new one, called A Sudden Rush of Calm. We also heard Detlef Keller. We're going back into the 2 hour pretty far now, with Munster One, from his album 2025 Live. Once again, thanks for tuning in the immortal words of the late Dr. Cosmo. I'd like to invite one and all to fly low and avoid that omnipresent radar that's only out to get you, so you can be here next week for the next edition of Music with Space here on WPRB Princeton. Good night, good luck, and out here.

The following program is a rebroadcast of a show which previously aired on WPRB.

up and see a group of people talking. I don't hear them. I try talking.

Local music from New Jersey, Our Wits, from their new album, Let Me Join You, that is self-released. The song that you just heard was called Until Everything Fades, and with that, I welcome you to this edition of Running Red Lights, WPRB in Princeton. I am excited to see that band. Doesn't look like they're playing super soon, although they do have a show scheduled for May 3rd at Extended Play, so from the sounds of it, that show is going to be very awesome. I suggest everybody mark up their calendars right now to go to that Our Wits show. What other shows are you seeing? Let me know what shows are on your agenda. I am very curious. We're getting into, I feel like, show season. All the bands want to tour because when summer happens, it's a lot easier to do that. I've never been in a band, but I can guess that touring in snow might suck. So, what are you planning to see? Let me know in the chat, wprb.com/chat. This is new music, newly released music from Geek.

Sweden. That's Maha Sahona. Maha Sahona, not Sonoma. From their Endless Searcher album, one of three full lengths from this very excellent band. That was from 2021. Leaves, the name of that tremendous song. Before that, the Cambodian Space Project, from something like their fourth or fifth album, Spaced Out in Wonderland. You heard Havana in Cambodia, which I just realized I spelled slightly wrong, or at least I didn't spell the way they intended. I will correct that. You can find that all on the playlist at wprb.com/chat. Blackstrap did Lay Down Low, another band from Sweden, in fact, from their album Steal My Horses and Run. I keep talking about my favorites. Somebody told me recently that I have a lot of favorites, and they're totally right. I have lots of favorite bands and lots of favorite records. That was one of them from 2008. Hazel did Mr. Magazine Man, and I got in kind of a stretch there of bands that felt like they ought to be friends, and some of them are from the same era and some are not. Hazel's from 1997, from their Ariana album, Mr. Magazine Man. Sweeping Promises, that is contemporary. Falling Forward, the name of that track from their 2020 record, Hunger for a Way Out. And they were all tied together with Geek, and I played this Geek EP that came out from Numero Group just recently. It's the Terrace EP, and I was like, God, it sounds so familiar, and I was trying to put my thumb on it, and then I realized it was one of Jenny Toomey's very first bands. Maybe her first band. Jenny Toomey, who I know mostly from Simple Machines and the band Tsunami, but has been involved in many records along the way. Thanksgiving was the name of that song. This EP, again, out now on Numero Group. Thank you very much, Numero Group. We are caught up. If you missed anything or you want to catch up yourself, you can, again, jump into the ongoing chat / playlist where you can see the list of everything I'm playing and say hello to friends. We've got a running concert calendar going on in the chat right now, courtesy of one listener who has a magnificent lineup of things to be seen in the New Jersey.

This is one of those records that I heard it once and there was just something about it. It's Garage Revival at its finest, band from Sweden. Something I heard that I bought it immediately and I didn't regret it at all. It might have been because the band's called Stomach Mouths, which I just think is funny. But I really like this record. It's called Born Losers. It compiles Stomach Mouths songs into one record. It was released by Subliminal Sounds. Almost There, the name of the song that you heard. We heard The Wrong Sister before that. A band from France. I saw that there are a few bands called Wrong Sister, including, it looks like, an acoustic duo from Long Island. This is not them. This is a band from France. They've got five things. I'm looking at their Bandcamp page right now. Five things. They are not all full lengths. However, I have noticed that all of them are either Name Your Own Price or download for free. So if you liked that Wrong Sister song, I encourage you to go over to the Bandcamp today, which happens to be Bandcamp Friday. Give them some money, download their records, and enjoy yourself. One by One was the name of the song that we heard from the record Taking Care to Be Nice from 2018. Lemon Fog did a song called Summer from a single from 1968 on Orbit Records. Divorcer, that one came from their Espionage EP. That was a self-released number, apparently. Is that true? It's just too good to be self-released, but I guess I wrote it down, therefore it must be true, right? Espionage, again, the name of that EP from Divorcer. Beige Banquet from their self-titled EP from 2021. We heard a song called Elasticated, and this is especially going out to a couple of my fellow DJs because it had been a mystery for a while who the artist Todd Briefly really was. Todd Briefly is an artist I like. He's put out a few demos. They are great. Took me until a few months ago to figure out that it's actually the singer of this Beige Banquet band. And now that I went back and listened to them, I see that it wasn't a lie. Happy to have proven that one out. Very happy for both sets of artists to be out there. We heard Mari Cruz Soriano y Los Que Afinan Su Piano at the top. That was a release from Munster Records, and thanks to a listener who informed me that I shouldn't read the name of the song that I played on the air because people who speak Spanish would probably think, hey, you can't say that on the radio, so I'm not going to do it. But that was from a new record called El Vaticano Va a Arder. Arder? I don't know Spanish. Somebody help me out. Help me out. You'll help me in the chat. My Spanish pronunciation needs work. This record, super cool. It was not something I was expecting. I guess I don't know what I was expecting. And I believe that it comes from Spain. It was recorded in the 80s. I will find out more about it for the next time we play it, which I think is going to be very soon. All right, I think we are just about caught up, and WPRB wants you to know about the Public Media Bridge Fund. 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All right, we are just a few minutes away from the top of the hour, so I will remind you that you are listening to WPRB Princeton. This is still Running Red Lights. I've got an hour to go, and I am super jazzed at the stack of new records that I brought in with me today. One of them is a split single between two bands that I like very much, and I wouldn't have thought to put them together, except that they're both making music with 12XU Records. All right, Chimers and Facts. One of them's from Australia. One of them's from Chicago. They are both
very awesome. Let's listen to the Chimer song. This is Red Chair.

Another record I think we all need to buy today. Music from Suitor. That is from their new album, Saw You Out in the Weeds. Again, it's Bandcamp Friday. It's an excellent time to go buy stuff. If you have any extra money, even some singles, even offering, you know, a dollar for a name your own price record. Great day to do it. Help the artists out. They could use it. Suitor comes from Cleveland, Ohio. This new record is awesome. Comes out on Feel It Records. That's been on fire lately. Feel It just shipped a whole bunch of things that I want to play. We'll probably hear more of them, even in this remaining 45 minutes of the show. Model Actress was the name of that song. Part Chimp before that, with War Machine from their I Am Come record from 2005 on Rock Action. We heard our friends Goblin Rooster before that, as I'm choosing to call them today. One of sort of a ridiculous number of bands that the musician Rob Crow has headed up or fronted or otherwise been part of. I think he's maybe been in 16 bands, something ludicrous. Some of them are joke bands, some of them totally not joke bands. This one, joke band, joke concepts, really awesome music. The Doors was the name of that song, one of the instrumental tracks from the Dekronomid Donkey Kong Emicon record from 2016 on Joyful Noise. Vending Machetes did Dredge from their EP from 2012 called Good Grief. We heard from Metz. That is from their Up on Gravity Hill record from 2024. Superior Mirage was the name of that song. And I thought of Metz as I was listening to Chimers and thinking that they went really well together. And I decided that I was right. Chimers were at the top of the set right before Metz. Red Chair, the name of that track. That is new from a split single with the band Facts. That comes out on the 12XU record label. And I wanted to share this about Chimers because I remembered and am still mystified. I've never seen them, but they are a two-piece. And with a sound like that on album, it's wild, but apparently they bring it. They bring the noise even live, so I'm really hoping that one day they come from their homes in Wollongong, Australia, and come near me so that I can see them. But a husband and wife duo make that racket. Go check out their records. They're very good. All right. I think we're caught up. Let us move on to more music. Again, you can catch up on anything you've heard at wprb.com/chat. Say hello. Check out the playlist. You can think about this one a little bit. Dead Bob, a band of which I am quite fond. It is John from No Means No, and he had an earlier record that was mostly him. He has a new record. It's become more of a band. It just came out this week. There's a whole bunch of it we can't play on the radio, but let's hear a track that we can. It's Hard to Care is the name of this one.

Music from Teen Suicide. That is new. They have a new record out called Nude Descending Staircase Headless. Ha ha ha. Out on Run for Cover Records. This is their fourth album. The band comes from Portland. It is very good. I did not know this band before, and I am glad to have heard them. Living Death, the name of the track that you just heard. This whole record is really good. It's sort of sludgy. It's sort of indie. It's sort of just noisy. It's got a little something for everyone. Karen, before that, Uteruo, I don't know how to pronounce that, from The Rough Guide to Avant-Garde Japan, a tremendous compilation released in 2021 by the World Music Network. All kinds of weird and fun stuff on that one. The Styrenes did Circus Highlights. I'm an oddball one for them from their It's Still Artastic record. Excuse me, from 2002. I almost choked on that one. From the Roar label. Roar.

came out and is rocking my world. Their new EP is called EP2. It is their second. The song was called Crimes Against Buffet. Dead Bob at the top of the set. Out now on Wrong Records. Nothing Changes Everything is the name of the album, and it is very awesome. I've listened to all the songs so far. It is not, as far as I can tell, available on anything other than digital, but you can find the digital right now on the Bandcamp. Did I mention it's Bandcamp Friday? All your money goes to the artists. Do it. It's Hard to Care was the name of that Dead Bob track. All right, we don't have too much longer on this here radio program, so I'm going to hop right back into the rock and roll music. I've been very, very into this record from New Age Doom with HR. It's called Angels Against Angels. This is Time Gets So Hard.

Music from Arc Welder, one of my all-time favorite bands, I will say. Yes, I do have a lot of favorites. It is true. That's going to be my new moniker, Jen, and all her favorite songs. Sign of the Times, that was a Prince cover, obviously, with I Am the Walrus on the other side. This was a single that came out way back in 1992 on Big Money Records. Arc Welder put out a new record, I don't know, a year or two ago? That is also great. They still sound amazing. Go find them all. Buy Storm before that from their new album, My Ghosts Go Ghost. Thanks to a listener who pointed out that they are playing in Philly on May 16th. Go see it. Tell me how it is. Grapefruit, the name of that song. Donovan did Hurdy Gurdy Man from the Essential Donovan, or one of many compilations of Donovan material. Mud Queen did Constant Pit from their new self-titled record. Also self-released, and New Age Doom was at the top of that set. Time Gets So Hard, that is New Age Doom featuring HR, formerly of Bad Brains and solo stuff, and probably other things I'm forgetting. The new record from New Age Doom and HR is called Angels Against Angels. It comes out on the We Are Busybodies label, and that about wraps things up for me here on this edition of Running Red Lights. On WPRB in Princeton, do not change that dial. Of course, we've got more music. We'll be going all through the evening, so don't go anywhere. I'll leave you with one last bit. Mono has a new record coming out, or maybe it just came out. We should all go check. Again, Bandcamp Friday. Go support the artists. Throw some change their way, maybe even for this Mono record. This is Winter Daphne. Have a nice weekend.

0: You unlock this door with the key of imagination. Beyond it is another dimension. A dimension of sound. A dimension of sight. A dimension of mind. You're moving into a land of both shadow and substance, of things and ideas. You've just crossed over into
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Good morning and welcome all to False Polychronicon, a chronicle of music where no one truly knows anything. I'm your host, DJ Orion. And do you have plans to make crop circles in your nearest cornfields but need a soundtrack? Well, if that's the case, you're in luck. Today's journey is music to make crop circles to, which is kind of just a vibe, in essence, that I've found in these songs. You just heard Spirit by Esprit and Trode by Takao. Coming up, we've got some more mellow tracks to start the morning. This is WPRB 103.3, New Jersey's only radio station.

That was just And You Lied to Me by the Besnard Lakes. Before that, you heard Everything's Fine Right Now by the Incredible String Band, Master Swarm by Andrew Bird, I Can't Shake the Stranger Out of You by Lavender Country, and Code of the Mountains by Michael Hurley. Coming up, we're getting into a bit more rock, avant-pop territory of our journey this evening, starting with Retire by James Corgan's Take Time.

You're listening to WPRB Princeton 103.3, community-supported independent radio. That was just The Stranger at Twilight by Nagi Jemmy. Before that, we heard Roll Them Down Clothes by The Romans, Nightscape by Tangience, Living Through Another Cuba by XTC, The Valley of Life by Crystal, and Retire by James Corrigan. Coming up, we're going to keep getting funky, keep getting jazzy and electronic. We have some fun synth tracks in there, starting with Do You Wanna Funk by Sylvester.

that shall suit you. That is, if you dare follow me. Shall we go?

That was just Ram Jam by Jackie and Soulvenders. Before that, you heard Rear Moth by PSAP, Sacrifice by Gregory Isaacs, Franz von Assisi by The Red Crayola, Across the Lake of the Ancient World by Terry Riley, and Wet Bones by Club Delph. We got some fun rock variants to round out our morning, but before we can resume our journey, WPRB wants you to know about Table to Table. They are New Jersey's first and largest food rescue nonprofit, working to reduce food waste and provide nourishing food to neighbors in need throughout Bergen, Essex, Hudson, Morris, and Passaic counties. 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

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That was just Wasted Days by Cloud Nothings. Before that, we heard Miranda by Rat Tat Tat, Give Blood by Rain Machine, Ambitious by Wire, and Strange Love by Sam Strangler. Now, unfortunately, our time here on False Polychronicon is coming to an end, but I do have one more track for you. You'll be hearing Love by Golden Teacher. I'm DJ Orion, and thank you so much for tuning in.

0: Zilch, Mr. Davalina, Mr. Bob Davalina, Mr. Davalina, Mr. Bob Davalina.
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2: Zilch, China Clipper calling Alameda. Self-defense. Never mind the furthermore, the plea of self-defense. Never mind the furthermore, the plea of self-defense.
3: It is of my opinion that the people are intending. It is of my opinion that the people are intending. It is of my opinion that the people are intending. It is of my opinion that the people are intending. It is of my opinion that the people are. It is of my opinion that it is of my people.
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Good morning. That was Crazy for You by Slow Dive. Definitely a slow burn, but such a beautiful, such a longing song, which I suppose is sort of the theme, not theme, but the vibe of this morning show from 7 to 9 here on the Fourth Simulacrum. Today we are going through some unique vocalists, is the broad theme of the show, I suppose. There is some consistency in terms of vibe. It's this slow Saturday morning. We're waking up. We're getting ready to take on whatever the day throws at us. So keeping it a little chill, on the chill side, but also centered around some, what I believe to be our amazing vocalists. Ones with unique sound that just really do it for me. And I guess in exploring this, I found that it tends to be female vocalists that I gravitate towards. Do with that what you will, but I guess you'll hear. Okay. Let's get back into it. Again, that was Crazy for You, Slow Dive. And coming up next, we have The Light 3000. This is a track by Schneider TM and KPT Michigan from the year 2000 Y2K. 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And just check out our playlist and our live chat at WPRB.com. I'm here. We're all here. We're talking about music and other things. So please come play. Okay, let's get back into the music. We'll chat in a bit.

You were just listening to X. I'm not gonna pronounce this right. Just a warning. X small, or it might be like small Deutschland, with the track Qual. Yeah, you. If you want to know the real spelling, if you liked that last track, you can always check out the live playlist at wprb.com. Also live chat. Yeah, that was off of the album Fetish from 1983. What a year. Before that last track, we had that slower Icelandic track. That was Fleta with Anthony and the Johnsons, and I believe it's Anoni, who I've been really getting into. She's such an incredible vocalist and such a unique sound that just like really hits deep. And that's all we've had for now. Here we again on the Fourth Simulacrum are exploring some artists that present a very unique or memorable vocal performance. Doesn't necessarily mean complex or skillful vocal performance, but more going for the unique element, just stuff that sounds cool. And we're going to keep up this vibe. Maybe a little more unplugged for the remainder of the show. Just our chill Saturday morning together like we always have. This is DJ More on the Fourth Simulacrum. You're listening to WPRB, Princeton, New Jersey, community-supported independent radio. Let's get back into it. This is 4 Degrees with Anohni.

That was Flower Town with The Sun out of their 2021 record, Time Trials. Before that, we had Sleeper Train by Marina Allen. Such a pretty joyful little tune. I just love it's very reminiscent of, I guess, like earlier Joni Mitchell type. We had Kim Deal with Are You Mine, also an incredible vocalist. You may recognize the sound from The Breeders. Kim Deal, however, has such a, I'll just say a, you should definitely check out her discography if you're into that type of sound. We had Oh Helen with Such a Moon. You heard some Grimes with World Heart Princess, the heart being a literal text heart. I don't know how you would look that up, but yeah, it's off her album Halfaxa, if you want to go check it out. We have about 10 minutes left in our first hour together here on the Fourth Simulacrum, and I hope you're loving it. You can always say hi in the chat, wprb.com. I'm here, always checking, looking forward to chatting with you and hearing what you have to say about the music or life in general. There's a lot of stuff to talk about right now. So yeah, come check it out. The live playlist, wprb.com. Or you can always call in. Yes, we do have a phone number. It is 609-258-1033. And I'm here. The phone is right here, ready to start ringing. So if you ever want to say hi or have something urgent to share with me, that's always an option. We love interacting with our community members here at WPRB, Princeton, New Jersey, community-supported independent radio. Because without our community, we would just be independent radio. And they're... Okay, yeah, I'm rambling. We're going to get back to the music. We're going to get back to the music. Again, these are vocalists that I've identified that I wanted to share because they have a sweet little sound that really itches my brain. Coming up next, we have some Allegra Krieger with Living in the City is So Beautiful. And it is. Let's get back into it. This is DJ More, the Fourth Simulacrum, and we'll chat in a bit.

You were just listening to the Durruti column with the track Remember Me. Before that, we had some CCFX out of Washington State with the track Ode, very Cure, like the Cure sound, type Cure, like you get the vibe. We had some Arthur Russell. That was She's the Star. I Take This Time. 1986 track right there off the album World of Echo. We had Alice Bowman with Waiting featuring Pal. That was the PAL remix. We had another Anohni track with Why Am I Alive? King Cruel, of course, always bringing us those very devastating vocals. The Noose of Jaw City. We had Allegra Krieger with Living in the City Is So Beautiful. We are more than halfway through our time together, almost three quarters of the way through, which is always sad. This may be for our season, my last time with you, at least for the season, for a little bit. But I've really loved hopping on the air every single Saturday morning from 7 to 9. It's always a great time to wake up and feel new music, sort of build your day, build the vibe around some great music and some great people as well. We're going to continue this vibe a little, maybe a bit more folky, a bit more distorted type vocals. Again, this is DJ More on the Fourth Simulacrum, and we are exploring some artists that I have really enjoyed their vocal performances, more the sound than anything. Just those vocals that really stick with you and oftentimes not, these are no incredibly impressive performances in terms of technical skills, but it's just the feeling, just the sound of it all, the power. So I hope you're feeling that throughout the show and potentially finding some new music through this, because I love all of these artists. Speaking of, I love our next one, Electra Lane. This track is I Want to Be the President. And let's get back into it. You can always check out our chat again and our live playlist at WPRB.com. I would love to see you there for you to say hi. And the beautiful thing about community-supported radio is that you can really let us know what you're thinking, how you're feeling, and we want to engage with you. So, yeah, let's get back into it. I Want to Be the President by Electra Lane. This is WPRB, Princeton, New Jersey, community-supported independent radio. DJ More, the Fourth Simulacrum. Some fun vocals. Here it is.

Hello, and welcome back to the Fourth Simulacrum. You were just listening to the genius of Bill Callahan under the name Smog. That was I Was a Stranger. We also had Kate LeBon with that devastating Here It Comes Again, because, I mean, Here It Comes Again. That's exactly how it feels. We had Tone Starts Band, I believe is how it's pronounced. It's T-O-N Starts S-B-A-N-D-H-T. However you would go about spelling that, with the track Him Iola. We had The Space Lady with the cover of Radar Love. Psychic TV with Clouds Without Water. Just had to sneak in a little whimsy instrumental there. Lael Neal with Third Floor Window. Again, very, very folky, very Joni. And that takes us back to the Electra Lane track with I Want to Be the President. Fun fact, Electra Lane has played at WPRB right here in our studio. Great, great, great band. Would highly recommend. But that track was out of 2004. And lying around somewhere here, we do have a live recording of their performance here. Potentially for another time, because after all, we are approaching the end of our time together. Maybe last time this season. And the Fourth Simulacrum has had a good run these past two seasons. A brief hiatus, but I guarantee that I'll be back. And coming at you through your speakers once again in a little bit. But thank you for everybody who was able to face this early morning hour every Saturday to join in. Ending off our last show for a little bit, we have I So Liked Spring. Because I did like spring, and it went way too fast. I feel like it was over in a blink of an eye. Okay, we only have 2 minutes left together, but thank you, everyone. This is the Fourth Simulacrum on WPRB, Princeton, New Jersey, community-supported independent radio, and I'll see you when it comes back around. Have a great Saturday.

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Our weekly show of Indian classical and traditional music. I'm Dave. I'll be here until noon today. And we started out the show with a folk tune from Himachal Pradesh entitled Biagra, early morning song. It's described on the LP. It's an old folk song sung in the Mandi dialect, telling the story of a young wife talking with her lover identified as Krishna. It came from Volume 2 of Festivals of the Himalayas, part of a long series of records issued by Nonesuch Explorer series. A lot of great world music on that label, issued in the mainly in the 1970s. And we'll continue with the music right away with Dr. N. Ramani on the flute, performing the Varnam Sarasi Janaba in Raga Kambodi, composed by Tanjavur Vadivalu. And unfortunately, the accompanying musicians are not available. Once again, South Indian Flute by Dr. N. Ramani here on Sungeet on WPRB.

We just heard from Dr. N. Ramani on the Carnatic flute. He lived from 1934 to 2015. And that was a rendition of a composition by Tanjavur Vadivalu Varnam entitled Sarasi Janaba. And that was in the Raga Kambodi. Unfortunately, I do not have the identities of the accompanying musicians here. And up next on Sangeet, Hindustani vocalist Ghulam Mustafa Khan. He lived from 1931 to 2021. And he was initially trained by his father and then by Fida Hussein Khan and Nisar Hussein Khan. Ghulam Mustafa Khan, his mother was the daughter of Ustad Inayat Hussein Khan, the founder of the Rampur Sahaswan Gharana. From the Maestro's Choice series of recordings issued by Music Today, we'll hear a Kadri in Ragra Mishra Pilu. And also, I do not have the identities of the accompanying artists. Once again, Ghulam Mustafa Khan, Kadri in Mishra Pilu, here on Sangeet on WPRB.

We just heard from Ustad Ghulam Mustafa Khan, representing the Rampur Sahaswan Gharana, singing a Qadri in Mishra Pilu. Qadri has roots in folk music. It's originating from the Uttar Pradesh and Bihar regions and usually sung in the monsoon season in India. That would be like late June to September. But they've evolved that into semi-classical music. And that Qadri was in Raga Mishra Pilu, released by the Music Today label in 2002, part of their Maestro's Choice series. 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And we will continue with the music. Up next, R.K. Surya Narayan performing on the Veena. Specifically, the disc says this is a Gayatri Veena, which supposedly has sympathetic strings, much like the sitar. R.K. Surya Narayan lived from 1937 to 2003, and here he's performing a rendition of the Tyagaraja composition Nanu Palimpa in Raga Mohanam. He's accompanied by K. Sivaraman on Mridangam, Dayanand Mohite on Gatam, and S. V. Giridhar on Morsing. And this was released by T-Series back in 1992. Once again, R.K. Surya Narayan on the Veena with Nanu Palimpa here on Sangeet on WPRB.

You're tuned to Sangeet on WPRB. That was R.K. Surya Narayan performing the on the Gayatri Veena, distinct from a regular veena. This one has 17 sympathetic strings, much like a sitar. And occasionally you could hear him strumming the sympathetic strings, but otherwise they weren't particularly audible on this recording. That was a rendition of a Tyagaraja composition, Nanu Palimpa, in the Raga Mohanam. And it was released on T-Series back in 1992. He was accompanied on Mridangam by K. Sivaraman, on Gatam by...

Dayanand Mohite and Mor Singh by S.V. Giridhar. Coming up next, another piece in the Carnatic style. This one sung by the Karnataka brothers. They're actually cousins, K.N. Shashikiran and P. Ganesh. They were both taught by the same guru, Chitravina Narasimhan, who is Shashi's father. Shashi's elder brother is N. Ravikiran. This is a rendition of a composition by Subbarama Dikshitar entitled Shankaracharyam in the raga Shankara Bharanam. And the accompanying artists here on violin, Nagai Sriram and Mridangam by Tanjavur Murugabhupati. Once again, the Karnataka brothers with Shankaracharyam here on Sangeet on WPRB.

You're tuned to Sangeet on WPRB. Those were the Karnataka brothers, who were actually cousins, K.N. Shashikiran and P. Ganesh. Shashikiran's elder brother is N. Ravikiran, the famous Chitravina player. That was a rendition of a composition by Subbarama Dikshitar. Dikshitar, a very famous name. Subbarama Dikshitar was the grandson and adopted son of Baluswami Dikshitar, the brother of Muthuswami Dikshitar. So that's the familial connection there. The title of the composition, Shankaracharyam, and the raga was Shankara Barnam. On violin, Nagai Sriram, and on mridangam was Tanjavur Murugabhupati. It was recorded at the SSVT temple in 2007. SSVT, the Sri Shiva Vishnu temple in down in Maryland. And coming up at the top of the hour, we'll hear a long piece by Veena Sahasrabhude. But first, WPRB wants you to know about the New Jersey Senior Medicare Patrol. Medicare loses an estimated $60 billion each year due to fraud, errors, and abuse, making it a big business for criminals. The New Jersey SMP's Medicare Fraud Prevention Campaign serves to raise awareness about Medicare scams and teach seniors how to prevent, detect, and report Medicare fraud, as well as report suspected fraud, error, and abuse to their local senior Medicare patrol. To report Medicare fraud, call the Senior Medicare Patrol at 732-777-1940 or visit seniormedicarepatrolnj.org to find out more how you can prevent, detect, and report. This is a public service announcement from WPRB Princeton, community-supported independent radio, and it is straight up 10 o'clock here on WPRB. Sangeet continues the second hour with Hindustani vocalist Veena Sahasrabhude. She lived from 1948 to 2016 and was based in Kanpur. Trained in the Gwalior Gharana, but like a lot of modern classical singers, she borrowed from other gharanas, in this case the Jaipur and Kirana gharanas. We will hear her sing a Raga Nat Bhairav. And it comes from a disc issued by EMI back in 1990, tribute to Pandit Omkarnath Thakur. And unfortunately, like so many discs, even though there's plenty of space on the paperwork here, they do not bother to identify accompanying artists. So all I know, it's Veena Sahasrabhude singing Rag Nat Bhairav here on Sangeet on WPRB.

You're listening to Sangeet on WPRB Princeton. That was a Hindustani vocalist, Veena Sahasrabhude, who lived from 1948 to 2016. And that was a performance of Raga Nat Bhairav, which is a morning raga. It was released by EMI in 1990, originally a CD called Tribute to Pandit Omkarnath Thakur. Unfortunately, they do not identify the harmonium or tabla player on this recording. Continuing with the music, this is a vocal piece in the Carnatic style sung by Prasanna Venkataraman. Originally from Mumbai, his initial training came from Sita Lakshmi, who is the mother of Bombay Jayashri. Later on, he learned from T.R. Balamani, and a major instruction came from T.K. Govinda Rao and Sanjay Subramanian. And also, he studied electrical engineering at IIT Madras. Here, he will sing a composition entitled Brova Samayamide in the raga Gauri Manohari. It's a composition of Garba Puri Vasar. And the performance comes from the December season 2009. And accompanying artists were not provided. Once again, the Carnatic vocalist Prasanna Venkataraman with Brova Samayamide. Here on Sangeet on the

You're listening to Sangeet on WPRB Princeton. That was Carnatic vocalist Prasanna Venkataraman, originally from Mumbai, and student of T.K. Govindarao and Sanjay Subramanian, and also an electrical engineering student at IIT Madras. That was recorded in Chennai in the December season of 2009. The composition was by Garba Puri Vassar, entitled Brova Samaya Mide, and it was in the Raga Gauri Manohari. Coming up next, another Carnatic vocal piece, this one by M.S. Sheela, born in Bangalore in 1952. Sings Carnatic classical light music and devotional songs. Initial training from her mother, M.N. Ratna, and later from R.K. Srikantan. This is a composition of Annamacharya entitled Vandeham Jagat in Raga Hamsadvani. And on violin is Radhika Mani, on Mridangam, Anur Dattatreya Sharma, and Kanjira by A.V. Kashinath. Once again, vocalist M.S. Sheela here on Sangeet on WPRB.

Listening to Sangeet on WPRB. That was M.S. Sheila, born in Bangalore in 1952, singing Annamacharya composition Vandeham Jagat in Hamsadvani. She was accompanied by Radhika Mani on violin, Anur Dattatreya Sharma on mridangam, and A.V. Kashinath on kanjira. And that was recorded at the SSVT Temple in Maryland back in 2001. The next piece on Sangeet is a kind of a folk tune from Afghanistan. This is a rabab solo performed by Mohammed Omar, who lived from 1905 to 1980. This was recorded by Kabul Radio and issued on a record in 1961 by Smithsonian Folkways Recordings. The rabab is a stringed instrument of Central Asian origin. It's carved out of a single piece of wood, and there's a hollow bowl covered by skin that provides a sound chamber. It's considered the ancestor of the sarod. So we'll hear, it's just simply titled Rabab Solo from Kabul Radio, recorded around 1961. Performer here, Mohammed Omar, here on Sangeet on WPRB.

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2: 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It's 3 minutes after 11, and Sangeet wrapped up the second hour with a piece on the rabab performed by Mohammed Omar, who lived from 1905 to 1980. In 1974, he was got a fellowship to teach at University of Washington. And performed there accompanied by Zaki Hussein on tabla. But this was a recording going back to 1961, broadcast on Kabul Radio and issued by Smithsonian Folkways Recordings way back in 1961. Boy, times sure have changed in Afghanistan if music exists there anymore. It survives in the expatriate and refugee community. Coming up next, starting off the third hour, we'll hear from Shiv Kumar Sharma, who lived from 1938 to 2022. He was from Jammu, up in the northern mountainous region of Jammu and Kashmir. The santoor is originally a folk instrument. It's kind of like a hammered dulcimer. With origins going back to ancient Persia. But Shiv Kumar Sharma is credited with adapting this for Indian classical music. This is a 1981 recording on ECM. And we'll hear him perform Rag Chandrakans, accompanied on tabla by Shafat Ahmed Khan. Once again, Shiv Kumar Sharma with Rag Chandrakans on Santur here on Sangeet on WPRB.

We just heard from Shiv Kumar Sharma on the Santur performing Rag Chandra Kans. That was originally issued by EMI in 1981, and he was accompanied on tabla by Shafat Ahmed Khan. That record was entitled Purple and Gold, and it was Raga Chandra Kans. WPRB asks, are you or someone you know living with serious mental illness? Joining a clubhouse can be an important step toward recovery. 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The next piece on Sangeet, a Carnatic vocal by Sudha Raghunathan, born in Chennai 1956, and her main guru was M.L. Vasantakumari. Here she's singing a Papanasam Sivan composition, Gyana Sabayil Tilai, and it comes from her disc called The Dance of Shiva. Vocalist Sudha Raghunathan here on Sangeet on WPRB.

That was Carnatic vocalist Sudha Raghunathan singing a composition of Pappanasam Sivan entitled Gyana Sabayil Tilai from a CD called The Dance of Shiva, issued by Amutam Music in 1995, and it was in the Raga Saranga. Up next on Sangeet, a Sarod performance. We heard from the Rabab at the top of the hour, the ancestor of the Sarod. Well, this is the Sarod itself, performed by Tarun Kalita, who was born in 1961 in Assam and didn't really pursue music at all until his mid to late 20s. He was working at the State Bank of India and would travel to Kolkata and took Sarod lessons with Buddhadev Das Gupta. Here he's performing Raga Jinjoti, accompanied on tabla by Debashish Sarkar. Once again, Tarun Kalita on the Sarod, Raga Jinjoti, here on Sangeet on WPRB.

You've been listening to Sarod by Tarun Kalita, who hails from Assam in the Northeast. A performance of Rag Jin Jyoti, accompanied by Debashish Sarkar on the tabla. That came from his CD, Rag Alap, issued on Bihan Music in 2008. Tarun Kalita, one of the students of Buddhadev Dasgupta. The next piece on Sangeet, a short piece by Sawai Gandharv. Sawai Gandharv, as he's known by, his actual name was Ramchandra Kundgolkar Sanchi. Born in 1886 in Kundgol, not far from Dharwad, Karnataka. He was one of the foremost disciples of Abdul Karim Khan of the Kirana Gharana. And Sawai Gandharv taught many famous vocalists, including Gangubai Hangal, Bhimsen Joshi, and Feroz Dastur. Sawai Gandharv died in 1952, age only 66. This recording comes from an old 78 RPM disc, which was digitized and released in a collection of vintage 78 discs. This is a performance of Rag Asavari. Once again, vocalist Sawai Gandharv with Rag Asavari here on Sangeet on WPRB.

Yeah, and that piece just faded out on its own because it came from a 78 RPM disc originally. And those only had a capacity of about 3.5 minutes. So all the old recordings are really short. And sometimes the best they could do was have, split it on two sides of a disc and have something as long as 7 or 8 minutes. I'm not sure what date this was originally released. Could have been the 30s or 40s. I'm not sure. But Savai Gandharv lived from 1886 to 1952. That was Raga Savari, and digitized from the old 78 RPM disc. The last full piece I have on Sangeet this morning is by the Sindhi Music Ensemble with vocalist Husna Naz. Sindh is a province in Pakistan. It's in the southeast. It borders the Indian states of Gujarat and Rajasthan and the Arabian Sea. Capital city of Karachi is in Sindh. We'll hear a piece called Way of Shah Abdul Latif, and it's in the rag Sindhi Bhairavi by the Sindhi Music Ensemble here on Sangeet on WPRB.

Wrapping up Sangeet for another week. That was vocalist Hosna Naz and the Sindhi Music Ensemble. Sufi music from Sindh, the name of that CD issued by the on the Wergo label. That's a German label. Back in 1994, we heard Way of Shah Abdul Latif in the rag Sindhi Bhairavi. I'd like to thank everyone for listening and keeping me company in the chat this morning, and remind you that, of course, you're listening to WPRB Princeton, community-supported independent radio at 103.3 megahertz on the FM dial and online, WPRB.com. I invite everyone to stay tuned. At the top of the hour, DJ Air will be hosting Fixer Upper, so stay tuned for that. 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

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You're listening to I'll Stay by the RH Factor. I apologize for the technical difficulties at the beginning, but we're back up. This is I'll Stay by the RH Factor and D'Angelo, and up next is Time Waits by Bud Powell. 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

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You just heard Where Would You Be by Y'all, and up next is Black Focus by Yusuf Kamal. 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But before we move on to more fun music, WPRB wants you to know about the Philadelphia Reentry Coalition. They are a coalition of reentry service providers, practitioners, and advocates working in the Philly area to support people coming home to Philadelphia from jail or prison. The coalition's goal is to ensure people have autonomy and choice and play a central role in the reentry services and resources that they access. The coalition does this by increasing communication, facilitating collaboration, and building capacity of its member organizations. To get the latest about reentry in Philly or to find out how you can get involved, please visit phlreentrycoalition.org. 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But if you missed out, don't worry. And you would like an incredible premium, you can go to shop.wprb.com to check out our new merch website. This is Black Focus by Yusuf Kamal. Django,

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0: But if you use it and you say, I'm not the only person on earth that's had a really crappy life. I can do nice things for other people, and there is somebody out there that's going to be nice to me. If they really can't believe that, then I think they ought to get some counseling. 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

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I'm your host, DeFlute and Guitari, and this is Chrono Transduction. First track of the day was Temps de Cor 2 from the album for baritone, sax, double bass, and drum set, with Darnik Lazaro on the baritone sax, heavy hitter on the bass, Joel Leandre, and Paul Lovins on drums. Really great little jazz track to get us started. Have a show focused on all new music today. Lots of longer tracks, more meditative tracks. So I hope you enjoy. Coming up next, we'll have Kayla Vandeveer, whose song Hubbard Road. We have next her a trombonist. And then next up, we'll have the music from Michael F. Hunt, music for multiple keyboards from the release, upcoming release, Passage of Time, the music of Michael F. Hunt, which I believe will be coming out on Phantom Limb in late June, and we will discuss more after our next break. But until then, please enjoy Kayla Vandeveer's Hubbard Road.

You are tuned into Chrono Transduction. I'm your host, the flute and guitar-y. You just heard Michael F. Hunt's music for multiple keyboards from the forthcoming record, Passage of Time, the music of Michael F. Hunt. Michael F. Hunt, academic, whose music has recently been finally recorded, put to track soon to come out later in, I believe, June. And before that, you heard Kalia Vandeveer with Hubbard Road. Kalia Vandeveer, trombonist, great little jazz single. Next up, we'll be hearing a new release from Square Pusher, probably most famous for his contributions alongside Aphex Twin to Drill and Bass and IDM. Really great Drill and Bass records if you have not heard them. But in his most recent release, he plays a little bit more with some classical instrumentation. So the idea behind this record is, I believe, that it was supposed to be, you know, working with classical musicians. However, due to COVID, some other things, it just ended up that he couldn't work with anyone else. So he's just kind of made this with himself. We've got two tracks sequentially in the album, K4 Fairlands and K5 Fremantle. K4 Fairlands still features some drums that you come to expect from Square Pusher. And then K5 Fremantle, the longest track on the album, is completely drumless, so you get to hear him play more with space, less frequent, less kind of breakbeaty, you know. But before we tune into those, WPRB wants you to know about NOFA NJ. 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Again, next up, we have Square Pusher, new release, Camera Concert, with the tracks K4 Fairlands and K5 Fremantle.

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I'm your host, DeFlute and Guitari. This is Chrono Transduction. You are just listening to Square Pushers, K4 Fairlands, and K5 Fremantle from the 2026 release Kammer Concert. Again, most famous for his drill and bass releases, so hear a little bit of that in Fairlands, much less so on Fremantle. Coming up next, we have Erman Schmidt's new track, Part 1, from the release Requiem. Erman Schmidt, most famous for his contributions to the experimental rock band Can, but here we see him playing over some natural sounds, some mechanic sounds, this kind of rushing, I think, will be, as we hear around to the 10-12 minute mark, be kind of a motif throughout the show. Got another song. It's got a very similar sound coming up. But yes, Part 1, very beautiful. Lots of natural sounds for the first couple minutes, getting into that mechanization, and then a little bit of piano over that. So enjoy Erman Schmidt, Part 1 from the 2026 release, Requiem.

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I'm your host, DeFlute and Guitari, and this is Chrono Transduction. We're just listening to Erman Schmidt's new track, Part 1, from the release Requiem. Erman Schmidt, most famous as keyboardist for the band, German experimental band, Can. Following that up, we will now hear from Kit Grill from the 2026 release and Duya playing Cotton Grass and Tundra. Story behind this album is that Kit was on a solo fellowship to the island of Nduya, very far north towards the Arctic Circle. He has this music to reflect on that time. And then after that, we'll hear Paolo Spaccamonti's Border Soundscapes 2A from the new release Border Soundscapes 2. This work is in collaboration with the photographer Pino Musi, who's got this really beautiful black and white kind of chiaroscuro photography of architecture, other things going on. It's really neat paired with the album. If you get the vinyl release, it has like 24, I believe, photos of his. So really neat stuff. Maybe best to check out some of Pino Musi's photos while you are listening to that track. But again, next up, Kit Grill's Cotton Grass.

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I'm your host, DeFlute Ngatari, and this is Chrono Transduction. We are just listening to Paolo Spaccamonti's Border Soundscapes 2A from the release Border Soundscapes 2. This is in collaboration with the photographer Pino Musi, a little bit industrial, a little bit architectural, just like his photography. Coming up next, you'll hear Floating Points, Falling to Earth, from the new Falling to Earth EP in collaboration with the San Francisco Ballet. Enjoy. Falling to Earth by Floating Points was famous probably for his work with Pharoah Sanders and London Symphony Orchestra. And so please listen and enjoy to Falling to Earth.

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That last track you just heard was Aus der Nacht von der Wehen from Aperiodic. As we fade in to DJ Webby, Debbie Webby's Diabolical Delights, enjoy A Forest Unfolding Part 1, No Voices and No Shade, number 1, Native Trees.

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My name is DJ Debbie Webby, and I am your DJ for this evening until 8 p.m. Thank you, DeFlute and Guitari. And thank you, Matt Sabbath, for the song request. And for the next hour, we will continue to listen to Dope Smoker by Sleep. 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

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My name is DJ Debbie Webby, and you are tuned in to my Diabolical Delights every Saturday, 6 p.m. to 8 p.m. We started it all off with an extremely long song. I hope you loved it. Seemed like everybody enjoyed it. Hopefully it went appropriate with the weather, but at the same time, I think it might have chased away the rain a little bit. So in Princeton, the sun is shining and I don't think it's raining. So yay, the Sleep worked. Always seems to do that. Well, here we are, about an hour later. Hope you all enjoyed it. Matt Sabbath, thank you for the request. I received that request quite a few weeks ago, and here we are today, listening to it together. I hope you loved it. Thanks for hanging out in the chat with me. If you would like to be part of the chat room, go over to WPRB.com/chat. The playlist is also over there, but the only thing you've listened to so far is Dope Smoker by Sleep. Before we get back to some more music, I have a public service announcement for you. 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Up next, I am going to play a song by a proggy band from Philly. They're called the Tea Club. This is a song that I found out about because of our awesome music collection here at the studio. So this song is a newer song, and it's called Vineyard. All right, don't you go anywhere. I'll be back in about 30 minutes to chat with you some more right here on 103.3 FM WPRB.

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Happy Saturday, everybody. It's the Saturday before Mother's Day, so happy Mother's Day to all the moms out there, all the grandmoms and aunts. Pet moms, stepmoms, all you wonderful women in the world, thank you for being you, and happy Mother's Day to my mom, who's always listening. Thanks for being supportive. Let's go over what we've just been listening to. The very last song was by the band Archspire, and they were in the area this week. They were in Reading, PA. And we listened to a song from their 2026 album, Too Fast to Die. And before that, we listened to two songs by the band Undeath. They released a two-song single in 2025, and we listened to both of the songs off that single, Enter Patient and Endless Graveyard. And before that, I got a song request from Sing Me to Sleep Again. So thank you for the song request. And that was for the song Vengeance by the band The Proto Men. And then we started it all off with the song Vineyard by The Tea Club. Archspire was in the area this past week. Cattle Decapitation was in the area this past week. So that's where some of the next few songs are going to be from. My inspiration is the shows that were in the area and the opening bands that were with them. So that's why we listened to Archspire and Undeath. And then up next, we are going to listen to a song called Hexed of Hate. It was by the band Crown Magneter. And they also were an opening band for one of the shows that was in the area. So hopefully you got to one, or if not, maybe all the shows. There were two shows in Reading the past week. And then over the weekend was the Metal and Beer Fest thrown by Decibel Magazine. And there was a lot of people that played those shows. That was all weekend long. So hopefully you got to see some awesome metal shows this past week. And if not, well, you're going to listen to some songs from those bands. So how about that? All right. Don't you go anywhere. I will be here until 8 p.m. tonight. If you want to go to the chat room, go over to wprb.com/chat. Up next, Hate, Hex of Hate.

My name is DJ Debbie Webby, and you have been tuned in to my diabolical delights since 6 p.m. We started it all off with Dope Smoker by Sleep, and then we ended it all off with some heavy tunes. Let's go over what we've been listening to. We started all off with Crown Magnetar, a band that was in the area this past week, along with the band No Cure. We did a cinder block of that. We listened to War Cry. And then the second song we listened to them was called Second Skin. After that, we listened to Be Still Our Bleeding Hearts from a classic album called Death Atlas.

wonderful and talented band Cattle Decapitation. And then we ended it all with a cinder block of Null. Hopefully, some of you got to the Reading area this past week and saw Arch Spire and Cattle Decapitation and these other wonderful bands that I played for you this evening. Before I hand it over to Tim, I just wanted to let you all know that WPRB has launched an online store at shop.wprb.com for past station designs, bringing back a number of old favorites at your request, with more on the way. 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That's right. There is a coffee mug over there, so I'm just saying, pretty cool stuff. All right, everybody. Well, once again, before I head out, I just want to say happy Mother's Day to all the wonderful moms out there and grandmoms and aunts and stepmoms and pet moms. Thank you all for being so wonderful and selfless and always putting everybody first. You were the best. We love you dearly. Thanks for being you. And now it's time to say goodbye, but I will be back on next Saturday from 6 to 8 p.m. with your favorite heavy tunes, because that's how we do it here. The very last song of the night is by you know who. That is right. Pelican. And the final song for this evening will be called Wandering Mind. So I hope you all have a beautiful weekend. Enjoy it. Have a good one. Good night, everybody.

WPRB is supported by My Mama's Pies, a family-owned independent bakery offering 32 flavors of cheesecake fresh-baked daily, including their patent-pending sweet potato honey bun cheesecake. They're available in over 20 stores across Pennsylvania, New Jersey, New York, and Virginia. For orders, as well as information on their community outreach, My Mama's Pies can be reached 7 days a week at 267-338-6724.